0: Hey, this is Billy Gibbons of ZZ Top.
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2: 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Beyond Stunt Musik. 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

a message for you from our Heavenly Father. 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Everybody knows he's there. Come on, listen to me. Come on, brothers and sisters. Sanctify, sanctify.

0: 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This is Alice Cooper.
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So when it's black, this insomniac, take an original tack. Keep the beast in my nature under ceaseless attack. I get no sleep. I can't get no sleep.

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And then later, when it gets